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0: It's time now for your Country 102 traffic report. There is still ongoing construction on Highway 11 northbound and southbound between Stevenson Road 1 West to Stevenson Road 2 in Bracebridge. Also, Highway 11 northbound on Alpine Ranch Road and on Highway 592 at Little East River Bridge, number 2, 3, and 4. If you see something on the roads this morning, text Country 102 at 705-645-1023.
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1: I grew up on a farm on Country 102. It's Jess Coltis with you. Happy Tuesday. Happy back to work day. Maybe you had to work yesterday. Well, if you did, I hope it wasn't, too crazy, too hectic. I had a great Thanksgiving with the family. I was the one in charge of cooking everything this year. And I feel like I did a pretty good job. The turkey came out perfect. And all my sides, I tried to spice it up a bit. Looked around for some new recipes. And I think I nailed it. So I was eating good for the last couple of days. We're going to get you right back to the music with Luke Combs, Back in the Saddle on Country 102.

0: Luke Combs back in the saddle on Country 102. 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

0: Taking a look at your weather, showers this morning, mainly cloudy out there as well. We could see a thunderstorm rolling in, gusting winds and highs of 19. Cloudy tonight, more showers in the forecast. It will probably turn to drizzle overnight. There is another risk of an early evening thunderstorm, windy and dropping to lows of 10.
1: Got a girl.

0: Sam Hunt, Body Like a Back Road on today's Best Country, Country 102. Glowing orange objects beside a helicopter could become the subject of a congressional testimony. Coming up next hour, I'll give you the details on one UFO witness that could bring orb accounts to Congress. Your news also coming up at 6.
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3: Good morning. I'm Matt Sittler. The province's Special Investigations Unit has invoked its mandate following an arrest in Orillia. Sunday, just after 6:45 p.m., police responded to an incident and arrested an individual who was taken to Orillia's OPP detachment. While in the custody of police, the individual went into medical distress and was later pronounced dead. The OPP notified the SIU, which has invoked its mandate. No further information is available from police. RJ Mitty, the actor best known for his role on the Emmy-winning TV show Breaking Bad, has died. The Brownsville Police Department received an emergency call around midday local time on Monday. Mitty was already dead when they arrived. Mitty, who lived with cerebral palsy, portrayed the son of Bryan Cranston's Walter White across all five seasons of Breaking Bad, the TV hit that aired from 2008 to 2013. The investigation into his death continues, although no foul play is suspected. He was 34 years old. Canada's largest lottery jackpot in history is set to be drawn today, with the Lotto Max prize reaching $85 million. The jackpot was $80 million in Friday night's draw, but no ticket matched all seven winning numbers. If no ticket wins the $85 million jackpot today, the top prize will increase to $90 million. A woman who allegedly jumped off a cruise ship into the Ionian Sea was rescued over the weekend after 20 hours in the water. The incident occurred early Friday. The 44-year-old Salvadorian woman was rescued by a passing freighter, fully conscious, in a life buoy early on Saturday. And after a journey of 2,300 kilometers over the span of 40 days, a monarch butterfly has arrived in Mexico from Winnipeg. A research team from the Assiniboine Park Zoo began attaching mini tracking devices to monarchs in August. Over 1,300 monarchs have been tagged this fall across North America. The zoo tagged 29, and they're waiting to see if more of theirs arrive in Mexico to find out where the butterflies spend winter. Now here's RJ with sports.
4: I'm RJ Brighthead with the morning sports. The Brewers beat the Dodgers 7-4 and have a 2-0 lead in the NLCS. The two-time defending champs host Game 3 in L.A. tomorrow. Cleveland won three straight to advance to the ALCS, and they kept on winning, breaking a tie in the eighth to defeat Tampa 7-3. Game 2 is tonight. The Buffalo Bills had a 37-34 overtime win against the Rams. Bills blocked a field goal in OT, then Tyler Bass kicked a 45-yarder to win it. In the CFL, the Montreal Alouettes had a Thanksgiving Day win over the Riders to finish with a perfect 9-0 regular season record at home. The Ottawa Senators defeated the Devils to improve to 5-1. Buffalo got past the Panthers and the Wild down Vegas. Every team plays tonight in the NHL's Frozen Frenzy. The Leafs are in Utah. Austin Matthews was named First Star of the Week with 9 points in three games. And the Raptors host the champs tonight. Kawhi Leonard could make his preseason debut against the Knicks. That's sports. The forecast is next.
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1: Country 102 weather.
3: Mainly cloudy with scattered showers and the risk of thunderstorms today. High of 19. Clouds continuing tonight with rain. Low near 12. A mix of sun and cloud Thursday. The high near 11. The low near 8.
5: Let's take a look at your Country 102 traffic report here. There is ongoing construction on Highway 11 northbound and southbound between Stevenson Road 1 West to Stevenson Road 2. On Highway 11 northbound, there's construction on Alpine Ranch Road and as well as on Highway 592 at Little East River Bridge, number 2, 3, and 4. If you see something on the roads this morning, make sure you text Country 102 at 705-645-1023.
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UFO witnesses could bring orb account to Congress. Yep, we'll talk about the crazy things happening in the United States coming up. It don't hurt like it used to on Country 102.

0: Today's Best Country, Country 102. It's Jess Coltis with you on your Tuesday, October 13th. Glowing orange objects beside a helicopter could become the subject of congressional testimony, okay? Missouri Congressman Eric Burslin says he'll explore public appearances by intelligence officials who reported the encounter near an undisclosed West Coast military base in the United States in late 2025. Now, according to an FBI report, witnesses described smaller objects emerging from a very large orb and one object splitting into two. Now, Eric, the Missouri congressman, says some witnesses have briefed lawmakers privately, but public testimony could expose sensitive information. No hearing date was announced in the October 10th reporting, and the account does not establish, okay, an extraterrestrial explanation, but they're definitely going to talk about it. And I, for one, think that, yeah, we're crazy to think we're the only ones in the galaxy, okay? There's little Martian men, and they're just biding their time, but right now they know that the United States, for sure, is a huge mess. So they're probably going to just wait for a little bit longer to show up.
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Taking a look at your weather, it looks like it's going to be more rain in the forecast for today. Mainly cloudy out there as well. A risk of a thunderstorm. Windy and highs of 19. Cloudy tonight, more rain in the forecast. A risk of thunderstorms and should taper off. Drizzle overnight. Windy and dropping to lows of 10. Coming up, we're going to get you right back to the music with Brooks and Dunn.

0: Brooks and Dunn, Red Dirt Road on Country 102. Gravenhurst's one and only Comic-Con is coming up. It's happening October 18th from 10 until 3 at the Gravenhurst High School. It's only $5 if you buy your tickets online, 10 at the door, and they do accept credit and debit, so keep that in mind. Children 12 and under are free with paid admission with the adults, and there's also a $30 VIP ticket, which includes general admission, premier shopping bags, which contains a little Funko Pop, two comics, one comic preview, and it also will contain some pens, stickers, and other fun stuff. There's going to be so many things going on at Comic-Con. There's going to be vendors, a huge vendors alley that's going to sell things like comics and new and used vintage toys, DVDs. 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

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We're going to be checking in with Matt Stittler in the newsroom. He'll have your updated news, sports, and weather at 6:30.

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2: Good morning, I'm Matt Sittler. The province's Special Investigations Unit has invoked its mandate following an arrest in Orillia. Sunday, just after 6:45 p.m., police responded to an incident and arrested an individual who was taken to Orillia's OPP detachment. While in the custody of police, the individual went into medical distress and was later pronounced dead. The OPP notified the SIU, which has invoked its mandate. No further information is available from police. RJ Mitte, the actor best known for his role on the Emmy-winning TV show Breaking Bad, has died. The Brownsville Police Department received an emergency call around midday local time on Monday. Mitte was already dead when they arrived. Mitte, who lived with cerebral palsy, portrayed the son of Bryan Cranston's Walter White across all five seasons of Breaking Bad, the TV hit that aired from 2008 to 2013. The investigation into his death continues, although no foul play is suspected. He was 34 years old. Canada's largest lottery jackpot in history is set to be drawn today, with the Lotto Max prize reaching $85 million. The jackpot was $80 million in Friday night's draw, but no ticket matched all seven winning numbers. If no ticket wins the $85 million jackpot today, the top prize will increase to $90 million. A woman who allegedly jumped off a cruise ship into the Ionian Sea was rescued over the weekend after 20 hours in the water. The incident occurred early Friday. The 44-year-old Salvadorian woman was rescued by a passing freighter, fully conscious, in a life buoy early on Saturday. And after a journey of 2,300 kilometers over the span of 40 days, a monarch butterfly has arrived in Mexico from Winnipeg. A research team from the Assiniboine Park Zoo began attaching mini tracking devices to monarchs in August. Over 1,300 monarchs have been tagged this fall across North America. The zoo tagged 29, and they're waiting to see if more of theirs arrive in Mexico to find out where the butterflies spend winter. In sports, tonight the Leafs take on the Mammoth and the Canadiens play the Sabres, the Oilers play the Kings, and the Winnipeg Jets take on the Wild. On the hard court, the Raptors play the Knicks. That's news and sports. Your weather forecast is next.
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4: Country 102 weather.
2: Mainly cloudy with scattered showers and the risk of thunderstorms today. High of 19. Clouds continuing tonight with rain. Low near 12. A mix of sun and cloud Thursday. The high near 11. The low near 8.
5: Let's take a look at our Country 102 traffic report. No major traffic on the highways this morning that we know of, but there is ongoing construction on Highway 11 northbound and southbound between Stevenson Road 1 West and Stevenson Road 2. Also on Highway 11 northbound on Alpine Ranch Road and on Highway 592 at Little East River Bridge, number 2, 3, and 4. If you see some traffic out there that you want to let us know, text Country 102 at 705-645-1023.
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Dustin Lynch, Chevrolet on Country 102. It's Jess Coltis with you. Coming up, we're going to play a little this or that. It's just a fun little game that's going to make you say, oh, I'd rather do this than that. And if you feel like you want to text message me your answers, you always can at 705-645-1023. We'll play it after Boondocks.

0: Boondocks on Country 102. It's Jess. I thought we could play a little this or that. Two choices, okay? You're going to pick one of them. And it's just a little fun thing to get you up in the morning and get your brain working. And really think about some of these answers. And if you want to share them with me, you can always text Country 102 at 705-645-1023. I'll let you know what I pick on some of these questions. Okay, here we go. Would you rather be chased by a mummy or a zombie? Now, if we're going technical here, I would clearly choose the mummy because, let's be honest, it's just a bag of bones wrapped around in cloth. And if we're dealing with zombies that come out of, like, say, 28 days later, no thank you. They run, I don't. So I'm choosing the mummy. Candy corn or Peeps? Candy corn, it has such a bad rap, okay? It's not that bad. But I probably would still choose Peeps over candy corn. What about this one? If you're choosing a Halloween movie to watch, are you going to go with the end-all be-all, which is Halloween? Or maybe you don't want something as spooky and you're going to maybe pick Hocus Pocus. That's a tough choice. If I have to go with one, I'm going to go with Halloween. But why can't you watch both? And then this one, spend the night in a haunted mansion or spend the night in a creepy corn maze. Again, I like to sleep, okay? I don't like to walk. I don't like to move a lot. And I feel like I would have to do that in a corn maze. So I'm just going to go with Haunted Mansion, okay? If they want to haunt me, that's fine. Just be quiet because I've got sleeping to do.
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Taking a look at your weather. Showers this morning, mainly cloudy out there as well. Risk of a thunderstorm. We could see up to 25 millimeters of rain drop before the day's over, and highs of 19. Cloudy tonight. Again, more rain in the forecast. A chance of a thunderstorm, windy, and dropping to lows of 10.

0: 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On Tuesday, October 20th at 5:30 at night at the Port Sydney Community Hall on Muskoka Road 10, there's going to be a great Women in Business networking event. There's going to be special guest speakers. There's going to be nutritional coaches on hand, as well as different organizations there to really just, if you have questions, they'll have answers. 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
2: Good morning. I'm Matt Sittler. A heads up to Bracebridge residents. About 5,000 Hydro One customers in Bracebridge are without power right now. It's due to a collision on Highway 118 East. It happened near Hahn Road earlier this morning. A single vehicle struck a hydro pole. Estimated time of restoration is around 8:30 later this morning. The province's Special Investigations Unit has invoked its mandate following an arrest in Orillia. Sunday, just after 6:45 p.m., police responded to an incident and arrested an individual who was taken to Orillia's OPP detachment. While in the custody of police, the individual went into medical distress and was later pronounced dead. The OPP notified the SIU, which has invoked its mandate. No further information is available from police. RJ Mitty, the actor best known for his role on the Emmy-winning TV show Breaking Bad, has died. The Brownsville Police Department received an emergency call around midday local time on Monday. Mitty was already dead when they arrived. Mitty, who lived with cerebral palsy, portrayed the son of Bryan Cranston's Walter White across all five seasons of Breaking Bad, the TV hit that aired from 2008 to 2013. The investigation into his death continues, although no foul play is suspected. He was 34 years old. Canada's largest lottery jackpot in history is set to be drawn today, with the Lotto Max prize reaching $85 million. The jackpot was $80 million in Friday night's draw, but no ticket matched all seven winning numbers. If no ticket wins the $85 million jackpot today, the top prize will increase to $90 million. A woman who allegedly jumped off a cruise ship into the Ionian Sea was rescued over the weekend after 20 hours in the water. The incident occurred early Friday. The 44-year-old Salvadorian woman was rescued by a passing freighter, fully conscious, in a life buoy early on Saturday. And after a journey of 2,300 kilometers over the span of 40 days, a monarch butterfly has arrived in Mexico from Winnipeg. A research team from the Assiniboine Park Zoo began attaching mini tracking devices to monarchs in August. Over 1,300 monarchs have been tagged this fall across North America. The zoo tagged 29, and they're waiting to see if more of theirs arrive in Mexico to find out where the butterflies spend winter. Now here's RJ with sports.
3: I'm RJ Brighthead with the Morning Sports. The Brewers beat the Dodgers 7-4 and have a 2-0 lead in the NLCS. The two-time defending champs host Game 3 in L.A. tomorrow. Cleveland won three straight to advance to the ALCS, and they kept on winning, breaking a tie in the eighth to defeat Tampa 7-3. Game 2 is tonight. The Buffalo Bills had a 37-34 overtime win against the Rams. Bills blocked a field goal in OT, then Tyler Bass kicked a 45-yarder to win it. In the CFL, the Montreal Alouettes had a Thanksgiving Day win over the Riders to finish with a perfect 9-0 regular season record at home. The Ottawa Senators defeated the Devils to improve to 5-1. Buffalo got past the Panthers and the Wild down Vegas. Every team plays tonight in the NHL's Frozen Frenzy. The Leafs are in Utah. Austin Matthews was named First Star of the Week with 9 points in three games. And the Raptors host the champs tonight. Kawhi Leonard could make his preseason debut against the Knicks. That's sports. The forecast is next.
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2: Mainly cloudy with scattered showers and the risk of thunderstorms today. High of 19. Clouds continuing tonight with rain. Low near 12. A mix of sun and cloud Thursday. The high near 11. The low near 8.
7: 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It looks like it's pretty tame out there traffic-wise that we would know of. However, there is construction on the roads this morning on Highway Highway 11 northbound and southbound between Stevenson Road 1 West to Stevenson Road 2. Also on Highway 11 northbound on Alpine Ranch Road and on Highway 592 at Little East River Bridge, number 2, 3, and 4. If you see traffic out there and you want to let us know, text Country 102 at 705-645-1023.
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1: Hate How You Look. That was Josh Ross on today's Best Country, Country 102. Saturday night, Shane Gillis hosted Saturday Night Live. Now, I love Shane Gillis. I love Tires on Netflix, but I know that he's pretty edgy. And he really raised some eyebrows when he accidentally blurted out that four-letter word live on air during a Dr. Seuss themed skit. Now, he did the only thing they tell you not to do, and that's swear on live TV. In the sketch, he played a concerned son who was trying to stop Sam I Am from harassing his father to eat green eggs and ham. He said on the show, "Bro, it's a non-starter." He said he doesn't, and that's when he said that four-letter word, like him. Yeah, as soon as he dropped that bomb, he looked obviously visibly flustered. And it happened so fast, NBC wasn't able to censor it out in time on the live broadcast. Now, he quickly apologized to the audience at the end of the show while saying goodbye to the crowd. He said, "Sorry about earlier." He's not the first celebrity to drop that bomb on live TV. I'm sure he won't be the last. And he has hosted now three times, so I'm sure SNL will have him back at some point. Their fingers, though, will just be a lot more ready, hovering above that sensor button when he does.
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Carry on. Kenny Chesney on today's Best Country, Country 102, taking a look at the weather. Showers this morning with a risk of a thunderstorm. Mainly cloudy out there, though, and highs of 19. Tonight, cloudy, scattered showers, another risk of a thunderstorm. Drizzle overnight, windy, and dropping to lows of 10. It's Shania Twain right now. Don't be stupid on Country 102.

0: Stupid, Shania Twain on Country 102. It's Jess. It's time now for some birthdays and anniversaries. If you know someone who's celebrating, you can always send out a form and we'll read it on air over on our website. Now, moving things along to some celebrity birthdays. Sacha Baron Cohen, you know him from Borat. He's turning 55 today. Figure skater Nancy Kerrigan is 57. Marie Osmond is 67. And Dallas Cowboys owner Jerry Jones is 84. Again, if you're celebrating a birthday or an anniversary today, well, I hope you have the best one yet.
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Coming up after 7:30 news, we'll play another round of This or That. It's Halloween edition, and it's just for fun. But we'll do it all after the 7:30 news.

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1: Good morning. I'm Matt Sittler. 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It's due to a collision on Highway 118 East. It happened near Hahn Road earlier this morning. A single vehicle struck a hydro pole. Estimated time of restoration is around 8:30 later this morning. The province's Special Investigations Unit has invoked its mandate following an arrest in Orillia. Sunday, just after 6:45 p.m., police responded to an incident and arrested an individual who was taken to Orillia's OPP detachment. While in the custody of police, the individual went into medical distress and was later pronounced dead. The OPP notified the SIU, which has invoked its mandate. No further information is available from police. RJ Mitte, the actor best known for his role on the Emmy-winning TV show Breaking Bad, has died. The Brownsville Police Department received an emergency call around midday local time on Monday. Mitte was already dead when they arrived. Mitte, who lived with cerebral palsy, portrayed the son of Bryan Cranston's Walter White across all five seasons of Breaking Bad, the TV hit that aired from 2008 to 2013. The investigation into his death continues, although no foul play is suspected. He was 34 years old. Canada's largest lottery jackpot in history is set to be drawn today, with the Lotto Max prize reaching $85 million. The jackpot was $80 million in Friday night's draw, but no ticket matched all seven winning numbers. If no ticket wins the $85 million jackpot today, the top prize will increase to $90 million. A woman who allegedly jumped off a cruise ship into the Ionian Sea was rescued over the weekend after 20 hours in the water. The incident occurred early Friday. The 44-year-old Salvadorian woman was rescued by a passing freighter, fully conscious, in a life buoy early on Saturday. And after a journey of 2,300 kilometers over the span of 40 days, a monarch butterfly has arrived in Mexico from Winnipeg. A research team from the Assiniboine Park Zoo began attaching mini tracking devices to monarchs in August. Over 1,300 monarchs have been tagged this fall across North America. The zoo tagged 29, and they're waiting to see if more of theirs arrive in Mexico to find out where the butterflies spend winter. In sports, tonight the Leafs take on the Mammoth and the Canadiens play the Sabres, the Oilers play the Kings, and the Winnipeg Jets take on the Wild. On the hard court, the Raptors play the Knicks. That's news and sports. Your weather forecast is next.
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1: Mainly cloudy with scattered showers and the risk of thunderstorms today. High of 19. Clouds continuing tonight with rain. Low near 12. A mix of sun and cloud Thursday. The high near 11. The low near 8.
4: 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We do have a message to pass along. We had a text come in saying that on Highway 118 East after Haven, there is a car in the ditch. Now, they did say a tow truck was just arriving as they were going by. So hopefully that truck is taken care of, and hopefully things are running smoothly out there on the roads. If you do see something, you can always let us know. There is construction ongoing on Highway 11 southbound and northbound between Stevenson Road 1 West to Stevenson Road 2 in Bracebridge, on Highway 11 northbound on Alpine Ranch Road, and on Highway 592 at Little East River Bridge, number 2, 3, and 4. If you do see something, you can text Country 102 at 705-645-1023.
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Jaded on Country 102. It's Jess with you. Hopefully you're having a fantastic Tuesday. Coming up here, we're going to play a little bit more of This or That, where I ask you two choices, and you got to tell me whether it's this or that. It's just for fun, and I'll give you the answer to the questions for myself, and we'll talk about it after. Bye-bye.

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1: Bye-bye. Well, hello, hello. It's Jess with you during your Country 102 morning show. Let's play this or that. I asked you some questions last hour, and you had to tell me, what would you rather choose? Okay, you can text me your answers on our text line. It's just for fun. It's just to get your brain working this morning. And it's all Halloween related. So, you know, it's to get you in the spooky mood. So what about this one, okay? Where would you rather live if you had to? Transylvania with the vampires or Sleepy Hollow with the Headless Horseman? I would probably say Transylvania. And I just wouldn't go out at night. Problem solved. A Reese's or a Snickers? I'm a Reese's girl through and through, so it's got to be Reese's. But also, I love all things chocolate, so I would not turn a Snickers away either. Now, what would you rather do if you were hosting a Halloween party? Have a costume contest or a pumpkin decorating contest? Now, I'm going to say costume contest, obviously. I don't want to clean up all the pumpkin guts after people carved all night in my kitchen. And I want people to dress up if I'm having a costume party, okay? Or if I'm having a Halloween party. So costume contest all the way. And what about this one? Okay, it's another candy question. And this one's hard hitting. Peanut M&Ms or peanut butter M&Ms? Again, I won't turn my nose down to any of them. But I would always, always take peanut butter over just plain peanuts any day. What would you choose? You can text me your answers at 705-645-1023.
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Your weather, more rain in the forecast this morning, mainly cloudy out there. We could see a thunderstorm rolling in and highs of 19. Cloudy tonight, scattered showers, a risk of a thunderstorm, windy, dropping to lows of 10.

0: Think I'm in Love with You, Chris Stapleton on Country 102. All are welcome to come out to a fun evening of beginners line dancing in Trinity Unity Church Hall in Huntsville. 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
3: 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It's due to a collision on Highway 118 East. It happened near Hahn Road earlier this morning. A single vehicle struck a hydro pole. Estimated time of restoration is around 8:30 later this morning. The province's Special Investigations Unit has invoked its mandate following an arrest in Orillia. Sunday, just after 6:45 p.m., police responded to an incident and arrested an individual who was taken to Orillia's OPP detachment. While in the custody of police, the individual went into medical distress and was later pronounced dead. The OPP notified the SIU, which has invoked its mandate. No further information is available from police. RJ Mitty, the actor best known for his role on the Emmy-winning TV show Breaking Bad, has died. The Brownsville Police Department received an emergency call around midday local time on Monday. Mitty was already dead when they arrived. Mitty, who lived with cerebral palsy, portrayed the son of Bryan Cranston's Walter White across all five seasons of Breaking Bad, the TV hit that aired from 2008 to 2013. The investigation into his death continues, although no foul play is suspected. He was 34 years old. Canada's largest lottery jackpot in history is set to be drawn today, with the Lotto Max prize reaching $85 million. The jackpot was $80 million in Friday night's draw, but no ticket matched all seven winning numbers. If no ticket wins the $85 million jackpot today, the top prize will increase to $90 million. A woman who allegedly jumped off a cruise ship into the Ionian Sea was rescued over the weekend after 20 hours in the water. The incident occurred early Friday. The 44-year-old Salvadorian woman was rescued by a passing freighter, fully conscious, in a life buoy early on Saturday. And after a journey of 2,300 kilometers over the span of 40 days, a monarch butterfly has arrived in Mexico from Winnipeg. A research team from the Assiniboine Park Zoo began attaching mini tracking devices to monarchs in August. Over 1,300 monarchs have been tagged this fall across North America. The zoo tagged 29, and they're waiting to see if more of theirs arrive in Mexico to find out where the butterflies spend winter. Now here's RJ with sports.
4: I'm RJ Brighthead with the Morning Sports. The Brewers beat the Dodgers 7-4 and have a 2-0 lead in the NLCS. The two-time defending champs host Game 3 in L.A. tomorrow. Cleveland won three straight to advance to the ALCS, and they kept on winning, breaking a tie in the eighth to defeat Tampa 7-3. Game 2 is tonight. The Buffalo Bills had a 37-34 overtime win against the Rams. Bills blocked a field goal in OT, then Tyler Bass kicked a 45-yarder to win it. In the CFL, the Montreal Alouettes had a Thanksgiving Day win over the Riders to finish with a perfect 9-0 regular season record at home. The Ottawa Senators defeated the Devils to improve to 5-1. Buffalo got past the Panthers and the Wild down Vegas. Every team plays tonight in the NHL's Frozen Frenzy. The Leafs are in Utah. Austin Matthews was named First Star of the Week with 9 points in three games. And the Raptors host the champs tonight. Kawhi Leonard could make his preseason debut against the Knicks. That's sports. The forecast is next.
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3: Mainly cloudy with scattered showers and the risk of thunderstorms today. High of 19. Clouds continuing tonight with rain. Low near 12. A mix of sun and cloud Thursday. The high near 11. The low near 8.
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8: It's time now for your Country 102 traffic. It looks like it's okay traffic-wise out there this morning that we know of. There is construction happening on Highway 11 northbound and southbound on Stephenson Road 1 West to Stevenson Road 2, on Highway 11 northbound on Alpine Ranch Road and Bracebridge, and on Highway 592 at Little East River Bridge number 2, 3, and 4. If you do see something out there this morning, text Country 102 at 705-645-1023.
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Jason Aldean, Don't Tell on Me on Country 102. It's Jess Coltis with you. Coming up this hour, we will find out who our grand prize winner is of our Chicks contest. Yeah, we're sending one person and a guest to Chicks concert that's happening in Hollywood, California. We'll find out who our winner is a little bit later this hour. Getting you back to the music, it's Blake Shelton. It's God's Country on Country 102.

0: Blake Shelton, God's Country on Country 102. Later on this afternoon, it's our Country 102 lunch hour. We celebrate the best of country music with a different theme every single day. Today, it's Triple Shot Tuesday. Three songs by one of our biggest artists. It's going to be happening at noon. Your Country 102 lunch hour, proudly sponsored by Huntsville BIA. Coming up, we are going to get to James Barker Band after the break.
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Showers ending this afternoon, mainly cloudy out there, and a risk of thunderstorms a little bit later on into the day. Highs of 19, cloudy tonight, scattered showers, and a risk of another thunderstorm rolling in. Drizzle overnight, windy, and lows of 10.

today's best country. Country 102. A lot of weird things happened around the world, especially in Hollywood, over the last couple of days. Here's what you need to know. Selma Blair, actress Selma Blair, was arrested after an alleged violent incident on board a Delta Airlines jet over the weekend. Allegedly, she tried to open the aircraft door in the middle of the flight. She punched a flight attendant and then bit another one. Upon landing, she was arrested and taken to a hospital. Her rep said she experienced a medical emergency. Some sad news, though, in Hollywood. RJ Middle, you might know him better as Walter White Jr. on Breaking Bad, has sadly passed away at the age of 34. And another passing, this time a Big Brother contestant, Amber.

0: from Brooklyn. In the United States, she was shopping at Art of Play. She asked a clerk about an automated bird that they had on display. She says the clerk told her it was for sale, but told Kelly Clarkson it was probably out of her price range. Kelly then shared the experience on social media, so of course it's blown up, and of course Art of Play is backpedaling. And Wynonna Judd's first album in 10 years, The Hard Truth, is out today. And then lastly, some really weird news in Hollywood. Over the weekend, actor Tobey Maguire, Spider-Man, his ex-wife got married to a billionaire heir just weeks after Tobey and hers divorce. To make it even more bizarre and really a more Hollywood story, Tobey Maguire was the officiant. Yes, his ex-wife, he married them. The pictures are wild. They're circulating online. And you know what? That's what's happened in the world around us in the last 24 hours.
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Grand prize winner is of our Chicks contest. Someone gets to watch the Chicks live in concert in Hollywood, California, and we'll find that out coming up at 8:30 as well. It's your news, sports, and weather.

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2: Good morning, I'm Matt Sittler. The province's Special Investigations Unit has invoked its mandate following an arrest in Orillia. Sunday, just after 6:45 p.m., police responded to an incident and arrested an individual who was taken to Orillia's OPP detachment. While in the custody of police, the individual went into medical distress and was later pronounced dead. The OPP notified the SIU, which has invoked its mandate. No further information is available from police. RJ Mitte, the actor best known for his role on the Emmy-winning TV show Breaking Bad, has died. The Brownsville Police Department received an emergency call around midday local time on Monday. Mitte was already dead when they arrived. Mitte, who lived with cerebral palsy, portrayed the son of Bryan Cranston's Walter White across all five seasons of Breaking Bad, the TV hit that aired from 2008 to 2013. The investigation into his death continues, although no foul play is suspected. He was 34 years old. Canada's largest lottery jackpot in history is set to be drawn today, with the Lotto Max prize reaching $85 million. The jackpot was $80 million in Friday night's draw, but no ticket matched all seven winning numbers. If no ticket wins the $85 million jackpot today, the top prize will increase to $90 million. A woman who allegedly jumped off a cruise ship into the Ionian Sea was rescued over the weekend after 20 hours in the water. The incident occurred early Friday. The 44-year-old Salvadorian woman was rescued by a passing freighter, fully conscious, in a life buoy early on Saturday. And after a journey of 2,300 kilometers over the span of 40 days, a monarch butterfly has arrived in Mexico from Winnipeg. A research team from the Assiniboine Park Zoo began attaching mini tracking devices to monarchs in August. Over 1,300 monarchs have been tagged this fall across North America. The zoo tagged 29, and they're waiting to see if more of theirs arrive in Mexico to find out where the butterflies spend winter. In sports, tonight the Leafs take on the Mammoth and the Canadiens play the Sabres. The Oilers play the Kings and the Winnipeg Jets take on the Wild. On the hard court, the Raptors play the Knicks. That's news and sports. Your weather forecast is next.
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0: Country 102 weather.
2: Mainly cloudy with scattered showers and the risk of thunderstorms today. High of 19. Clouds continuing tonight with rain. Low near 12. A mix of sun and cloud Thursday. The high near 11. The low near 8.
3: 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Now located at 25 Ott Drive in Huntsville. It looks like traffic's okay out there that we know of. However, there is construction on Highway 11 northbound and southbound between Stevenson Road 1 West and Stevenson Road 2 in Bracebridge. On Highway 11 northbound on Alpine Ranch Road and on Highway 592 at Little East River Bridge, affecting number 2, number 3, and number 4. If you see something on the roads, text Country 102 at 705-645-1023.
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Before we end this hour, we're going to find out who our grand prize winner is for our Chicks contest. Yes, we'll talk about it in just a bit. Right now, it's me without my hometown on Country 102.

0: Me without my hometown on today's Best Country, Country 102. I did get a couple more texts on our Country 102 text line about that truck that has hit a hydro pole out on 118 East. Now, at the time, one of our listeners said that the tow truck was arriving as they were leaving, going by. But we do have a couple more texts that have come in just saying, hey, if you can avoid 118 East after Haven Road, there is a car in the ditch. So keep that in mind if you are having to go to work this morning. Hopefully everyone is okay. Hopefully, you know, the truck will be out of that ditch soon. 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Your weather in High Valley next.
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0: For the last few weeks, we have been getting you to text in whenever you've heard the sound of the Chicks. Every text went into a draw for a chance to win tickets to see the Chicks in Hollywood, California. Now, we've done the draw. Let's go to the phones. Hello, Tracy Kreplin. You're the winner. You're going to go see the Chicks in Hollywood, California.
4: Cool.
0: Congratulations, two tickets to see They're Taking the Long Way 20th anniversary tour at the Dolby Theater in Hollywood, California, plus round trip airfare and accommodation.
4: That's excellent.
0: Now, it is two tickets. Who's your plus one that gets to enjoy the trip with you?
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0: Obviously, you still have a final decision to make. 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
4: 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Thank you very much.
0: 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Our Chicks contest was brought to you by Budget Propane and also Friend and Me.
5: Well,

Let's take a look at your weather. It looks like there's more rain in the forecast for today. Mainly cloudy out there, a risk of a thunderstorm. Windy and highs of 19 tonight. Cloudy, scattered showers, a risk of drizzle overnight. Another thunderstorm could make its way in, and windy, lows of 10. Let's get you back to it with Bailey Zimmerman on Country 102.

0: Chevy Silverado, that's Bailey Zimmerman on today's Best Country, Country 102. It's Jess with you. That is it for me. I hope you have a fantastic rest of your Tuesday coming up here at 9. It's our 102-minute workday kickoff. And then Zach is in for the rest of the afternoon. I'll talk to you tomorrow. Bye for now.
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Mainly cloudy with scattered showers and the risk of thunderstorms today. High of 19. Clouds continuing tonight with rain. Low near 12. A mix of sun and cloud Thursday. The high near 11. The low near 8.

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Mainly cloudy with scattered showers and the risk of thunderstorms today. High of 19. Clouds continuing tonight with rain. Low near 12. A mix of sun and cloud Thursday. The high near 11. The low near 8.

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Mainly cloudy with scattered showers and the risk of thunderstorms today. High of 19. Clouds continuing tonight with rain. Low near 12. A mix of sun and cloud Thursday. The high near 11. The low near 8.

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4: Mainly cloudy with scattered showers and the risk of thunderstorms today. High of 19. Clouds continuing tonight with rain. Low near 12. A mix of sun and cloud Thursday. The high near 11. The low near 8.

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5: Mainly cloudy with scattered showers and the risk of thunderstorms today. High of 19. Clouds continuing tonight with rain. Low near 12. A mix of sun and cloud Thursday. The high near 11. The low near 8.

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5: Mainly cloudy with scattered showers and the risk of thunderstorms today. High of 19. Clouds continuing tonight with rain. Low near 12. A mix of sun and cloud Thursday. The high near 11. The low near 8.

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2: Good afternoon. I'm Matt Sittler. Muskoka Algonquin Healthcare is advising the community that a C. difficile outbreak has been declared on the north wing at South Muskoka Memorial Hospital in Bracebridge. The announcement came Friday following three confirmed cases. Enhanced infection prevention and control precautions are in place. Patients and visitors to the affected unit are asked to follow all posted precautions and instructions from hospital staff. The province's Special Investigations Unit has invoked its mandate following an arrest in Orillia. Sunday, just after 6:45 p.m., police responded to an incident and arrested an individual who was taken to Orillia's OPP detachment. While in the custody of police, the individual went into medical distress and was later pronounced dead. The OPP notified the SIU, which has invoked its mandate. No further information is available from police. RJ Mitte, the actor best known for his role on the Emmy-winning TV show Breaking Bad, has died. The Brownsville Police Department received an emergency call around midday local time on Monday. Mitte was already dead when they arrived. Mitte, who lived with cerebral palsy, portrayed the son of Bryan Cranston's Walter White across all five seasons of Breaking Bad, the TV hit that aired from 2008 to 2013. The investigation into his death continues, although no foul play is suspected. He was 34 years old. Canada's largest lottery jackpot in history is set to be drawn today, with the Lotto Max prize reaching $85 million. The jackpot was $80 million in Friday night's draw, but no ticket matched all seven winning numbers. If no ticket wins the $85 million jackpot today, the top prize will increase to $90 million. A woman who allegedly jumped off a cruise ship into the Ionian Sea was rescued over the weekend after 20 hours in the water. The incident occurred early Friday. The 44-year-old Salvadorian woman was rescued by a passing freighter, fully conscious, in a life buoy early on Saturday. And after a journey of 2,300 kilometers over the span of 40 days, a monarch butterfly has arrived in Mexico from Winnipeg. A research team from the Assiniboine Park Zoo began attaching mini tracking devices to monarchs in August. Over 1,300 monarchs have been tagged this fall across North America. The zoo tagged 29, and they're waiting to see if more of theirs arrive in Mexico to find out where the butterflies spend winter. In sports, tonight the Leafs take on the Mammoth and the Canadiens play the Sabres, the Oilers play the Kings, and the Winnipeg Jets take on the Wild. On the hard court, the Raptors play the Knicks. That's news and sports. Your weather forecast is next.
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2: Mainly cloudy with scattered showers and the risk of thunderstorms today. High of 19. Clouds continuing tonight with rain. Low near 12. A mix of sun and cloud Thursday. The high near 11. The low near 8.
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5: Mainly cloudy with scattered showers and the risk of thunderstorms today. High of 19. Clouds continuing tonight with rain. Low near 12. A mix of sun and cloud Thursday. The high near 11. The low near 8.

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4: Mainly cloudy with scattered showers and the risk of thunderstorms today. High of 19. Clouds continuing tonight with rain. Low near 12. A mix of sun and cloud Thursday. The high near 11. The low near 8.

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8: Mainly cloudy with scattered showers and the risk of thunderstorms today. High of 19. Clouds continuing tonight with rain. Low near 12. A mix of sun and cloud Thursday. The high near 11. The low near 8.

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4: Mainly cloudy with scattered showers and the risk of thunderstorms today. High of 19. Clouds continuing tonight with rain. Low near 12. A mix of sun and cloud Thursday. The high near 11. The low near 8.

Montana sky. 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London, Paris, paradise. But ain't got much memory. Other scenes come to think I missed them all. And damn,

Speaking of the coast, remember Pfeiffer Beach, you and me. That sunset, cliffs by the sea, and the night rolled in. And you still talk about that moon that I can't recall, but God, I saw.

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Love and Life again with Ella Langley from Country 102, Muskoka's best country. Hi, it's Rick Winger here on a little bit early. Stay until 6 on this Tuesday. Hope you had a great Thanksgiving long weekend. And with Jason Aldean from Country 102.

Back in the day, Potts Farm was a place to go. Load a truck up, hit the dirt road. Jump the barbed wire, spread the word. Light the bonfire and call the girls. 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Jack and Jim were a few good men. Where you learn how to kiss and cuss and fight too. Better watch out for the boys in blue. And all this small town, he said, she said. Ain't it funny how rumors spread? Like I know something y'all don't know. Man, that talk is getting old. You better mind your business, man. Watch your mouth. For I have to knock that loud mouth out. I'm tired of talking, man. Y'all ain't listening. Them old

0: Ain't No Love in Oklahoma, Luke Combs from Country 102 and Muskoka's Best Country with Rick Ringer on a little bit early this afternoon. Zach's away this week, so we're going to try and fill in the gap a little bit and continue on into my own time here after 3 o'clock. Forecast coming after this very warm and muggy and sometimes wet day. A cooler wet day is possible tomorrow. Your forecast details are coming right up.
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6: Mainly cloudy with scattered showers and the risk of thunderstorms today. High of 19. Clouds continuing tonight with rain. Low near 12. A mix of sun and cloud Thursday. The high near 11. The low near 8.
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8: From Toronto, Peter Perez got a lot of attention back in January of 2025 when he joined Keith Urban on stage in Toronto and performed Somebody Like You. That video is still all over social media if you want to see it. His latest release reminds us that while breakups are difficult, there are always bigger challenges in life. With Could Be Worse, this is Peter Perez.

0: Sons of Daughters from Country 102 with Muskoka's Best Country. And with congratulations for Tracy Krepp Lynn, our grand prize winner in the Country 102 Chicks in Hollywood contest. And Tracy is off to see the Chicks at the Dolby Theater in Hollywood this November. And has accommodation and airfare and a pair of tickets to enjoy. And thanks to everyone who entered, who took the time to text the word Chicks every time they heard the Baby Chicks on the air. And thanks as well to our sponsors, Budget Propane and Friend and Me.
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0: Alaska's best country, Country 102 with High Valley. And Ella Langley is coming up. And she's got to be the hottest thing in country music these days. And maybe because of that, she may have become a target. And because of that, on Friday, Ella canceled a show in Tulsa, Oklahoma, just hours before it was set to begin, citing a serious security threat involving the safety of fans, venue personnel, and the artist. She did return to the stage the next day in Tulsa and said, when it comes to keeping you safe and making sure this show is a safe place for us to come and enjoy our music, then it will happen. But the second it feels like it's not, I'm not doing it. She said, I would have made yesterday's decision 10 billion times over, and I'd do it tomorrow, and I'd do it the next day. Because while I'm grateful to get to do what I do, it's not the most important thing in this life. Well, there you go, Ella. Yeah, the perils of stardom, I guess.
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4: Country 102 weather.
5: Mainly cloudy with scattered showers and the risk of thunderstorms today. High of 19. Clouds continuing tonight with rain. Low near 12. A mix of sun and cloud Thursday. The high near 11. The low near 8.

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Church Bells and Carrie Underwood from Country 102, Muskoka's best country. Hi, it's Rick Binger. Hope you had a great Thanksgiving long weekend. Here's Tyler Joe Miller, Under the Influence, on Country 102.

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0: America's best country, Country 102 down memory lane with Old Dominion and with Rick Menger. And Casey Clark is back after his long weekend. Casey and Sasha tonight after 6 o'clock resume a week of evenings entertainment with features like The Good Stuff, The Good and Bad News, The Case Files, Sasha's Info Dump. 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
6: Mainly cloudy with scattered showers and the risk of thunderstorms today. High of 19. Clouds continuing tonight with rain. Low near 12. A mix of sun and cloud Thursday. The high near 11. The low near 8.

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And if there's dirt, this old truck gon' swerve. 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

0: Hashtag Redneck with Gord Bamford from Country 102 playing Muskoka's best country. And with Dierks Bentley with one of his first hits coming up in just a little bit. Well, you don't see too many of those Tesla Cybertrucks in this neck of the woods, but when you do, man, they sure do stand out, don't they? And no offense to you if you have a Cybertruck or you know somebody who does, but this is kind of a cute story out of Minnesota about the owner of a Cybertruck attempting to brag about his vehicle being raccoon-proof after social media users pointed out the animals likely mistook the truck for a trash dumpster. They call them trash pandas for a reason, right? Anyway, after camping, the owner shared images showing muddy raccoon footprints and panel damage on the truck's bed cover, celebrating that the critters failed to break inside. Well, the online commenters jumped on that very quickly, suggesting the distinct stainless steel design resembles the garbage dumpsters raccoons routinely raid. And they kind of do, don't they?
1: Ontario Northland reminds residents that the Northlander passenger train will soon be operating in our region. Freight schedules are also changing, and tracks that have been quiet will be active again. Cross only at designated crossings and be prepared for increased rail traffic in your community. Rail safety is a shared responsibility. Let's all do our part and make safe choices around tracks and crossings.
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4: Mainly cloudy with scattered showers and the risk of thunderstorms today. High of 19. Clouds continuing tonight with rain. Low near 12. A mix of sun and cloud Thursday. The high near 11. The low near 8.

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0: Muskoka's Best Country, Country 102, and one of Dierks Bentley's first hits, Free and Easy, Down the Road I Go. And we continue on toward news time at 4 o'clock with Shania Twain next hour, as well as Cody Johnson's latest and classic, Alan Jackson, on the way from the Sunday Morning Rewind file. And taking a look at the box office, not the hits, but the flops. Coming up after 4.
1: When the world goes sideways, protagonists from the first 10 Maggie Dunchurch novels come together to survive. 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
3: Good afternoon. I'm Susan Meredith. Albertans are headed to the polls to register their desire to hold a referendum on whether to stay within Confederation or not. Advanced polls open today for the October 19th referendum, and officials say if requests for mail-in ballots are any indicator, there could be a record turnout. 60,000 workers will hand count votes, with results likely not known until the early morning hours of October 20th. OPP have released the results of a weekend safety blitz, and the numbers should be cause for concern. Provincial police say they focused on high-risk driving behaviors that contribute or cause serious and fatal collisions, having noted last week that Thanksgiving weekend has the second highest number of fatalities of all the holiday weekends. Between October 9th and October 12th, police laid over 9,800 traffic-related charges, including over 4,900 for speeding, 506 for seatbelt violations, 174 impaired driving charges, and 108 for distracted driving. Cornell University announced today a ban on frat parties and the installation of experienced sexual assault investigators in its police force. The measures are seen as attempts at reassuring students, faculty, and others that the university is addressing the case of Jane Doe and the social culture at the school. The victim of an alleged gang sexual assault, known globally as Jane Doe, has sued seven frat members and the university for an alleged failure to protect her and properly respond to the assault allegations. Here at home, Bracebridge OPP have charged two local people with break, enter, and theft. The two are accused of breaking into an Alice Street apartment belonging to the estate of a deceased person. The executor of the estate notified police in mid-September that items were missing. A 33-year-old male and a 34-year-old female, both of Bracebridge, face charges. And finally, an advisory from the town of Gravenhurst that starting this Friday, town staff will begin removing all municipal floating docks at municipal boat launches. For a complete list of dock locations, visit gravenhurst.ca. 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NHL action tonight has 16 games, including the Leafs in Utah. Montreal hosts Buffalo. Ottawa hosts the Blues. The Canucks are at the Islanders. The Wild is in Winnipeg. The Oilers take on the Kings in LA, and the Flames are at the Ducks. In MLB playoffs, the Guardians are at Tampa Bay tonight. Cleveland leading the series 1-0. And in the NBA preseason, the Raptors welcome the Knicks. That's news and sports. The forecast is up next.
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3: We're under a special weather statement with regard to rain. The area could see upwards of 60 millimeters of rain this evening. Tonight, showers and the risk of a thunderstorm, the low 10 degrees. Tomorrow, cloudy with a 30% chance for morning showers, the high 13. For Thursday, clouds remain with a high of 11 degrees.
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0: That's new from John Morgan, called Kid Myself from Country 102, playing Muskoka's Best Country and playing a classic from Alan Jackson coming up right after your forecast. Cooler, much cooler tomorrow, and the flurries word is in the forecast for Friday night and maybe Saturday, by the way. They have gotten snow out in Alberta already, so I guess it shouldn't be a surprise as we transition toward late October here. All right, at the box office, The Social Reckoning flopped a $5.5 million opening weekend, which is actually less than Tom Cruise's Digger that crashed in theaters earlier this month. The Social Reckoning, by the way, is the sequel to The Social Network, which was about the creation of Facebook, starring Canadian actor Jesse Eisenberg. You know, the guy in all the Rogers ads with the Blue Jays this past summer. Anyway, it grossed about $225 million worldwide. But The Social Network isn't going to come close to that. Oh, and Tom Cruise's box office flop Digger, it's only done about $14 million in business while costing a quarter of $1 billion to make and promote. Apparently, there is some thought that Tom Cruise fans only want to see him as Tom Cruise in action movies like Mission Impossible and Top Gun. Live and learn, Tom.
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0: Muskoka's Best Country, Country 102 with Riley Green and Ella Langley. And with congratulations again to the winner of the Chicks in Hollywood contest, Tracy Krepp Lynn, who won the grand prize draw. She's now off to Hollywood to see the Chicks at the Dolby Theater there in November. Thanks to everyone who entered. Thanks for taking the time to text the word Chicks every time you heard those baby chicks on the radio. And also thanks to our sponsors, Friend and Me and Budget Propane.
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3: Mainly cloudy with scattered showers and the risk of thunderstorms today. High of 19. Clouds continuing tonight with rain. Low near 12. A mix of sun and cloud Thursday. The high near 11. The low near 8.

0: Country 102 playing Muskoka's best country, Josh Ross. And the news coming up at 5 o'clock, and then we'll carry on with the After 5 Drive and Kenny Chesney off the top. Also, classic Faith Hill on the way, and the new one with Coe Wetzel and Ella Langley together. And some Did You Knows for this Tuesday, back to work and back to school, coming up after 5.
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2: Good afternoon. I'm Susan Meredith. Following the death of a man and injuries sustained by several others during a roller coaster ride at Six Flags in Georgia, Canada's Wonderland has shut down its two similar coasters, the Leviathan and the Behemoth. A spokesperson for Six Flags says the Wonderland coasters were closed yesterday out of an abundance of caution, with no timeline given for reopening them. At least eight other roller coasters at U.S. amusement parks and one in Montreal have also been shuttered. As we approach the time to fall back and end daylight savings time, part of Ontario will not be participating. Ontario is now set to move parts of the province's northwest region to permanent daylight time in order to align with Manitoba. There was overwhelming support in the region to opt out of falling back. Manitoba Premier Wab Kanu announced last month his province would stop twice annual clock changes and stay on daylight time year-round. The rest of us in Ontario change our clocks November 1st. Bracebridge OPP have charged two drivers with impaired driving. Late Saturday night, a 37-year-old Bracebridge male was charged following a tip from the public about a driver who was located on Bonnie Lake Road. And early this morning, a single-vehicle crash on Highway 118 resulted in a 44-year-old man from Bracebridge being charged with impaired and several other charges. That driver was taken to hospital with minor injuries. Charges have been laid by Huntsville OPP in connection with an incident last month regarding the unsafe discharge of firearms on public land in the area of OFSC Trail 76 in the township of Lake of Bays. Police were tipped off about individuals shooting rifles and handguns and operating a skeet thrower in close proximity to a nearby family cabin. During the investigation, officers identified a rifle that had been classified as a prohibited firearm. A 45-year-old male from Brampton is charged with possession of prohibited or restricted firearm with ammunition and breach of firearms regulations, store a firearm or restricted weapon. The accused will be in a Bracebridge courtroom November 24th. And finally, an advisory from the town of Gravenhurst that starting this Friday, town staff will begin removing all municipal floating docks at municipal boat launches. For a complete list of dock locations, visit gravenhurst.ca. 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NHL action tonight has 16 games, including the Leafs in Utah. Montreal hosts Buffalo. Ottawa hosts the Blues. The Canucks are at the Islanders. The Wild is in Winnipeg. The Oilers take on the Kings in LA, and the Flames are at the Ducks. In MLB playoffs, the Guardians are at Tampa Bay tonight. Cleveland leading the series 1-0. And in the NBA preseason, the Raptors welcome the Knicks. That's news and sports. The forecast is up next.
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2: We're under a special weather statement with regard to rain. The area could see upwards of 60 millimeters of rain this evening. Tonight, showers and the risk of a thunderstorm, the low 10 degrees. Tomorrow, cloudy with a 30% chance for morning showers, the high 13. For Thursday, clouds remain with a high of 11 degrees.
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0: Muskoka's Best Country, Country 102, and the latest with Owen Riegling called Me Without My Hometown. We're going to turn this truck around and turn it toward Wednesday with Jordan Davis on the After 5 Drive and Classic Faith Hill on the way, and a cooler forecast for the middle of the week coming up in just a moment or two as well. But first, some did you knows. Did you know if you're average, you have four remote controls? Yeah, and how to keep them all straight and how to figure out how to use them all is a big challenge for some people. Did you know people who make their bed after waking up tend to have a better memory? Maybe because they remember to make their bed. Did you know you can double your memory capacity by sleeping with an infuser using essential oils and whatnot? That's right. And did you know when people were asked in a survey what they would miss most if they traveled back in time? Flush toilets came in first. Oh, yeah.
1: 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Jack was raking the yard. It suddenly occurred to him he must find that card. 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The rust must stop. 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
5: Mainly cloudy with scattered showers and the risk of thunderstorms today. High of 19. Clouds continuing tonight with rain. Low near 12. A mix of sun and cloud Thursday. The high near 11. The low near 8.

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7: Mainly cloudy with scattered showers and the risk of thunderstorms today. High of 19. Clouds continuing tonight with rain. Low near 12. A mix of sun and cloud Thursday. The high near 11. The low near 8.

0: Mackenzie Porter from Country 102 playing Muskoka's Best Country and continuing with the Casey Clark Show coming up after the 6 o'clock news. You have a great evening.
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2: Good afternoon. I'm Susan Meredith. Albertans are headed to the polls to register their desire to hold a referendum on whether to stay within Confederation or not. Advanced polls open today for the October 19th referendum, and officials say if requests for mail-in ballots are any indicator, there could be a record turnout. 60,000 workers will hand count votes, with results likely not known until the early morning hours of October 20th. OPP have released the results of a weekend safety blitz, and the numbers should be cause for concern. Provincial police say they focused on high-risk driving behaviors that contribute or cause serious and fatal collisions, having noted last week that Thanksgiving weekend has the second highest number of fatalities of all the holiday weekends. Between October 9th and October 12th, police laid over 9,800 traffic-related charges, including over 4,900 for speeding, 506 for seatbelt violations, 174 impaired driving charges, and 108 for distracted driving. Cornell University announced today a ban on frat parties and the installation of experienced sexual assault investigators in its police force. The measures are seen as attempts at reassuring students, faculty, and others that the university is addressing the case of Jane Doe and the social culture at the school. The victim of an alleged gang sexual assault, known globally as Jane Doe, has sued seven frat members and the university for an alleged failure to protect her and properly respond to the assault allegations. Here at home, Bracebridge OPP have charged two local people with break, enter, and theft. The two are accused of breaking into an Alice Street apartment belonging to the estate of a deceased person. The executor of the estate notified police in mid-September that items were missing. A 33-year-old male and a 34-year-old female, both of Bracebridge, face charges. And finally, an advisory from the town of Gravenhurst that starting this Friday, town staff will begin removing all municipal floating docks at municipal boat launches. For a complete list of dock locations, visit gravenhurst.ca. In sports, NHL action tonight has 16 games on the roster, including the Leafs in Utah. Montreal hosts Buffalo. Ottawa hosts the Blues. The Canucks are at the Islanders. The Wild are in Winnipeg. The Oilers take on the Kings in LA, and the Flames are at the Ducks. In MLB playoffs, the Guardians are at Tampa Bay tonight. Cleveland leads the series 1-0. And in NBA preseason, the Raptors welcome the Knicks. That's news and sports. The forecast is up next.
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2: We're under a special weather statement with regard to rain. The area could see upwards of 60 millimeters of rain this evening. Tonight, showers and the risk of a thunderstorm, the low 10 degrees. Tomorrow, cloudy with a 30% chance for morning showers, the high 13. For Thursday, clouds remain with a high of 11 degrees.
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0: 1-800-990-2448. On the way, it's the good stuff, a great feeling story. All they wanted to do was capture their engagement at a park on camera. And then a lady comes in and kind of ruins it for everyone.
4: Oh, no.
0: But it turns around, though. It's the good stuff. It's coming up. Also, our friend Catherine, who listens to the show, she contacted us. It's this time of year where she starts trying to get her hubby to get all jacked and interested on going to her Christmas party.
4: Yeah, she's just tired of, you know, having to explain to all her coworkers, like, yes, again, my husband isn't here. Yes, he exists. He just doesn't come to these things. She's just over it.
0: We'll get to how she will handle that in minutes.
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1: Yeah, man, that's the good stuff.
0: This is where we celebrate amazing things that complete strangers are doing for people who are just trying to get married.
2: Mm-hmm.
0: We call it the good stuff. Okay, so this is a horrible start to a beautiful moment in a lot of people's lives. A stranger interrupted her wedding proposal. Then another stranger gave her a reason to believe in good people.
2: Oh, okay.
0: Haley Lugo was getting engaged in Laguna Beach, California. Her family was capturing the moment. A mariachi band was playing.
2: Aww.
0: This is when a woman with her dog came out of nowhere to start saying, "Get that band out of there. People are trying to use the park.
2: No.
0: You're taking it over." And they were saying to the woman, "Listen, we're only going to be here for a moment. We're trying to do a wedding proposal." She didn't care.
2: Oh, my gosh.
0: She did not care. The proposal still went ahead. But imagine having that attached to that moment. You'll remember that forever.
2: Yeah.
0: Well, the video reached Lisa Clark, who owns St. Clark Bridal Suite, and Lisa offered Haley a wedding dress completely free. Here's Lisa on why she wanted, and Haley on how grateful she is.
3: I felt like I wanted to show her that there's kindness in this world and that the world is not full of hate and that love, true love, will always win.
4: It honestly just gives me faith that there's a lot of kind people out there who are willing to look past the situation and help me out.
0: Yeah.
2: Aww.
1: Yeah, man, that's the good stuff.
0: Way to go, Lisa. They still have a wedding to plan, but now the dress comes with a story of its own.
2: Yeah.
0: And how a stranger saw something hateful and wanted to turn it into something kind and beautiful.
2: That is so, so encouraging. Because, yeah, that's something that's totally out of your control,
0: right?
2: When there's just mean people in this world, but you can control being nice in the aftermath.
0: Can you imagine? I'm trying to propose.
2: Yeah, this is a public park. People are allowed to do whatever they want. Maybe enjoy the mariachi band.
0: Right?
2: Come on.
0: If you have some good stuff, let's celebrate it. You can contact us through our website.
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7: We're under a special weather statement with regard to rain. The area could see upwards of 60 millimeters of rain this evening. Tonight, showers and the risk of a thunderstorm, the low 10 degrees. Tomorrow, cloudy with a 30% chance for morning showers, the high 13. For Thursday, clouds remain with a high of 11 degrees.

0: who listens to the show as well, had a great long weekend, but she says, listen, this came up in topic again, and it's something that my husband and I go through every single year.
1: Mm-hmm. So she says, my office is getting ready for, you know, the annual holiday party. I let my husband know to save the date, but he simply said, yeah, I'm not going. I don't know anyone. It's not fun for me, that old chestnut. And Catherine says, I tried to explain to him that, you know, it's important for my career and just like my social standing in the workplace too. Plus, I'm really, really getting tired of being the only one whose plus one doesn't show up, of being the only one to have to explain, yeah, my husband can't come because of X and Y. She's just tired of it at this point.
0: What her husband's doing wrong is he's not giving her a really good excuse. He has to get a better excuse than I don't know anybody.
1: But because they're married, like what? They know each other really well. So what would
0: he's
1: be a better excuse?
0: He's got the entire year to work on.
1: Yeah, I guess so.
0: He knows it's coming down the track.
1: Yeah, yeah, yeah.
0: And he can arrange things around going to this Christmas party that is legit.
1: Yeah, I also just think, dude, suck it up. Maybe just go.
0: Yeah, he could do that too.
1: Yeah. Or come up with an elaborate excuse
0: exactly.
1: that takes a year to plan.
0: Like, it's not Johnny on the spot. You have time.
1: True. Wouldn't it just be easier to just go?
0: He sounds lazy to me.
1: I think that's part of it.
0: He sounds really lazy. Angie, what do you think here?
2: Well, it was the same for me. I never went for a long time, and I go now, and it gets better. It does get better.
1: I would assume so, because then you eventually get to know people, and it's not so bad, right?
2: That's correct. I'm not one for being in crowds of people and not knowing anybody, so I find that very difficult, but I persevered, and now I actually enjoy it.
0: So
1: that's great.
0: Catherine has to force him, is basically what you're saying.
2: Kind of.
0: Yeah.
1: But it'll be worth it
0: Bravo.
1: In the end.
0: Bravo.
2: It is.
0: Yeah.
1: Okay.
0: It is. A little tough love. I get it.
2: Always support.
0: Yes, exactly.
2: Of course. I'm an advocate for that.
0: Yeah. Angie, you're the best. We appreciate you, and we hope you have just an awesome day. Thanks, Angie. See you.
2: Have a great day.
1: Bye. Okay,
0: bye-bye.
1: Bye-bye.
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1: Our friend Catherine contacted us. Every single year, Catherine and her husband travel down this relationship trail of her trying to convince him to go to her Christmas party.
2: Yeah, 'tis the season where we're starting to plan these things, right? And her husband just said, you know, I don't have any fun. I don't really know anybody, blah, blah, blah, you know. And she's like, but it's important to my career for you to show up and listen. More sympathetic,
1: listen,
2: I could not be.
1: Listen.
2: I do understand the annoyance of being the only person whose plus one doesn't come.
1: Yeah.
2: Because you make those jokes like, oh, I swear he's a real person, you know, and you just kind of get tired of doing that. So I definitely sympathize with Catherine on this.
1: So Sasha, what she's trying not to say, which I will definitely say.
2: I know.
1: Is that Tyler, her partner, kind of bows out on occasions with her. And every time he does that, everybody around there thinks she's hitting on everybody else.
2: That happened to me recently.
1: Yeah. So.
2: Yeah. I was at a party where there was a DJ and I knew the DJ.
1: Mm-hmm.
2: So I was going up to talk
1: quite
2: to him.
1: Quite a bit.
2: Just like once or twice.
1: Quite a bit.
2: And and then someone's husband, one of my friend's husbands, was like, oh, the DJ is getting hit on. And my friend had to be like, that's Sasha. Like, she's not hitting
1: on him.
2: And
1: he's like, oh, sorry. Sasha's hitting on the DJ.
2: Yeah. How dare I?
1: Yeah.
2: But it was just, and it wasn't because Tyler wasn't there. So I, you know, was trying to sow my wild oats or anything like that.
1: Okay, Nan. I'm telling you, you really got to hang out with younger people.
2: Isn't that a nice way of putting it, though?
1: Oh, man. How about just hooking up?
2: But I wasn't.
1: I'm not saying you were.
2: That wasn't my intention.
1: I'm not saying you weren't trying to hook up. Darren, your thoughts here. What do you think?
3: I think it's you got to be a team. So you got to take one for the team sometimes and just do it.
1: Yeah.
3: So.
1: And we've been saying this along with other people as well, is that there are things, Darren, in a marriage that you don't want to do. You just don't want to do. You just got to do it.
2: Darren gets
3: it's the fine print.
1: Right?
2: Yeah.
3: It's the fine print.
1: And it's the fine print that you didn't do it and I didn't do it. So when our buddies were getting married, we're like, hey, listen, there's going to be some fine print in this marriage that heads up. You're going to have to start doing things that you don't want to do.
2: Mm-hmm.
1: Like, nobody gave me a heads up on that. I had to learn that the hard way.
3: Exactly.
1: And yeah, I know. We let our buddies out to dry. So basically he has to just pony up, put on some slacks and a blazer.
2: Put on a happy face.
1: And some shiny shoes.
2: Yep.
1: And go in there and get, you know what? He's eye candy. That's what he is.
2: Oh, I
1: okay?
2: see.
1: That's what he is. He's the trophy husband.
2: Yeah.
1: All right.
2: Someone's gotta
3: there
2: be.
3: You go.
1: There you go. Okay.
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8: We're under a special weather statement with regard to rain. The area could see upwards of 60 millimeters of rain this evening. Tonight, showers and the risk of a thunderstorm, the low 10 degrees. Tomorrow, cloudy with a 30% chance for morning showers, the high 13. For Thursday, clouds remain with a high of 11 degrees.

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0: 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You have to name 10 different items inside that time frame. You do not know the topic until just before the timer begins, for instance.
4: Name 10 different girls' names that start with C-H.
0: C-H. Chantel.
4: Yeah.
0: Charlotte.
4: Yep.
0: Charlene.
4: Chelsea.
0: Chocolate.
4: Honestly, I'm sure there's a girl out there named Chocolate.
0: Chives.
4: Yeah. Less pretty.
0: Chi-Chi.
4: Oh, I love that. That's cute.
0: Cho-Cho.
4: Sure. Okay. All good.
0: Yeah. All right. That's a pretty good one. We're going to play with our friend Melody. Melanie coming up. Also, Halloween candy.
4: Yay.
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0: Country 102, playing Muskoka's best country. Another round of 30-second name game. We got 30 seconds on the clock. And the thing is, you have to name 10 different items inside that time frame, Melanie. But the trick is, you don't know the topic until just before the timer begins. Are you set?
1: Yep.
0: All right.
2: Okay, here we go, Melanie. We need you to name 10 things you can do with your turkey leftovers. Go.
1: Turkey soup.
0: One.
1: Turkey pot pie.
0: Yeah.
1: Turkey sandwich. Turkey wrap.
0: Four.
2: You sure?
1: Turkey melt.
0: Five.
1: Yes. Oh my gosh. Just turkey leftovers?
2: Yeah, just eat it.
1: Eat it up.
0: I'll give you six.
1: Oh, for Pete's sake.
0: My mom, Linda, single mom of six.
3: For Pete's sake.
0: She'd say, what about casserole?
2: Oh, yeah.
0: Chicken casserole.
2: Oh, turkey salad.
0: Turkey salad.
2: Mm-hmm.
0: Turkey muffins. Turkey cookies. Turkey loaf. Turkey strudel.
2: I do love the just eat it.
0: Just
2: heat
0: it
2: up and eat it.
0: Just eat it.
2: Come on, get rid of it.
0: Yeah, no kidding.
1: That's what I do.
0: Yeah, I know.
2: No, that's perfect.
0: You just pick at it. Every time you open up the fridge.
2: Yeah, just pick at it.
0: You might be just getting milk, but you're like, oh, I'll just have a little turkey.
2: Yeah, why not?
0: I'll just have a little squeeze. Yeah. Melanie, you're the best. We appreciate you.
1: I appreciate you.
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6: We're under a special weather statement with regard to rain. The area could see upwards of 60 millimeters of rain this evening. Tonight, showers and the risk of a thunderstorm, the low 10 degrees. Tomorrow, cloudy with a 30% chance for morning showers, the high 13. For Thursday, clouds remain with a high of 11 degrees.

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1: Kind of a twofold question for you. Growing up, what was your favorite Halloween candy? And now as a parent, do you do the parent Halloween tax where you say to your kids, I'm sorry, but that one's mine.
2: Yeah, I remember my mom and I, we would kind of fight over the Tootsie Rolls, which again, I realized like...
1: I brought it up as some of the OG candies for boomers. Tootsie Rolls is right there.
2: Oh, I know. I gave my mom a huge pack of Tootsie Rolls a couple years ago just for a nice little treat because we loved them growing up.
1: This is so disgusting.
2: I got all the gross candies like because my sister was more the normal child.
1: Yeah, yeah.
2: That loved, you know, Reese's Peanut Butter Cups and the bags of chips. Like she loved the good stuff. And
1: I was
2: like,
1: weird.
2: Yeah, I was like, give me your little peanuts at the bottom of the bag.
1: Werther's was up there as well.
2: Yeah, I love a good Werther's.
1: Or one of those Scotch mints.
2: Oh, God. Or what were those? Just when people threw in those caramel cubes. Like, I love those.
1: Oh, right.
2: Yeah.
1: I forgot about those. They still have them, particularly this time of year.
2: Yes.
1: Because, well, apple season, and you have it as an apple dip.
2: Yeah.
1: Oh, I forgot about that. Starburst? Get out of here.
2: Oh, I love those.
1: That was junk. That was junk.
2: You're kidding me.
1: There was like that and Skittles, man.
2: No, people love those.
1: Never got to the Skittle crowd. I really haven't. It is awful. So we're asking you your favorite, Kristen, favorite candy is?

0: Would have been Maltesers.
1: Maltesers, that is a deep cut.
2: Yeah. Mm-hmm.
1: I haven't seen like a pack of Maltesers in a very long time.
0: I'm dating myself.
1: Yeah. No, no.
2: Well, how about this? Sasha likes the Halloween Kisses.
0: Oh, those are good.
1: Yeah,
0: oh,
1: thank you. Guys. Thank you. Just
0: those are good.
1: Yum, yum, yum. Molasses.
2: Molasses. Molasses is a baking ingredient. It's like saying, I love flour. You know what I mean? Mm.
1: Can I? Yum, yum, yum.
0: Yum, yum, yum.
2: I love brown sugar. Let's get me
1: brown
2: some of that.
1: Brown sugar is really good, though.
2: Anything that you freeze in the snow and lick on, I don't know.
0: That's what happens when you grow up in the prairies, though.
2: Well, that's what I mean. No, you guys absolutely get out of here.
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1: Kind of a multi-faceted question. We're going to talk about your favorite candy during Halloween as a kid. Bottle rockets, right up there. You remember? Okay.
2: I don't know what bottle rockets are.
1: You don't know what bottle rockets
2: are? And I'm not saying, I don't know because I'm too young and cute. Like, that's not why I'm saying that. I just don't know what bottle rockets are.
1: Tell me that I'm old without telling me a year old by saying, I don't know what kind of ancient candy you're talking about.
2: Yeah, is that just rocks that you ate?
1: Yeah, painted rocks case. Huh?
2: Hard on the teeth, right?
1: Bottle rockets, there was Dippity-Doos. It was basically colored sugar.
2: Yeah, yeah.
1: In a package with a candy dip stick that you would, you'd lick and then you'd do it, right?
2: Oh, isn't that Fun Dip?
1: That was Fun Dip as well. Yeah.
2: Okay.
1: Finally, you know something like that.
2: Okay.
1: what was the long taffy? Do you remember that?
2: Is that just Laffy Taffy?
1: I think it was.
2: Okay.
1: I don't even know if that's around anymore, is it?
2: I'm pretty sure I've seen it.
1: Laffy Taffy?
2: Laffy Taffy. That sounds right.
1: Yeah, okay. So those were some of the, and again, these are older candies. I get it. Older candies. And what was the older candy that you loved? Oh, I know what you're going to say.
2: Oh, man. I loved all the quote-unquote, like, gross candies.
1: Yeah.
2: I would get so much of it because nobody else wanted Halloween Kisses.
1: Right.
2: I love Tootsie Rolls as well.
1: Oh, those are gross.
2: And I think a lot of people do like Tootsie Rolls. It's just not the, like, Pringles or really fun candies that you could get. I just wanted to snack on Tootsie Rolls and Halloween Kisses.
1: And now the Halloween Kisses are the really old-timey candies that were wrapped in the Halloween wrappers, the orange wrappers with, the witches and the cats and stuff on.
2: Yeah, it's essentially just molasses.
1: It's just molasses.
2: And it's so good.
1: And it's always super duper hard. Talk about chewing on rocks.
2: I know, but if you get them fresh, they're so good.
1: Darren, your favorite as a kid for Halloween, your favorite Halloween candies growing up?
3: So I'm a Kit Kat kind of.
2: Yeah.
1: Okay.
3: Coffee Crisp kind of guy. That was my go-to.
2: Mm-hmm.
1: Did you ever steal? You know what? Let me rephrase that. It's called the
3: kind of guy. That was my go-to.
2: Mm-hmm.
1: Did you ever steal? You know what? Let me rephrase that. It's called the parent tax. It's not stealing. It's just, you know what? When your kids come home from trick-or-treating, the parent gets to go in there and take some. It's part of the parent tax, right?
3: It's a safety concern.
1: It is a safety concern.
3: Eat stuff that's not going to wreck them.
1: That's right.
2: You're just testing it.
1: I got to go in there first for safety reasons. Yeah. And it's always the large chocolate bar, old Henry's.
2: Yeah.
1: Right?
3: Oh, yes.
2: It's quality control. If you ever can get that from the expensive people.
1: I love that. I love that you did that. That is super good.
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6: Under a special weather statement with regard to rain. The area could see upwards of 60 millimeters of rain this evening. Tonight, showers and the risk of a thunderstorm, the low 10 degrees. Tomorrow, cloudy with a 30% chance for morning showers, the high 13. For Thursday, clouds remain with a high of 11 degrees.